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You've been talking to him for like 10 minutes. 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He's not gonna buy you a drink. And who even buys fake Balenciaga? 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

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I have a question. Are you still in a trance, Annie? Cause me español como quieran el ritmo. 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

same old lad, brother Brock. I feel hella shitty because it's like, yo, like if I would have known he was so cool, and it's like, yo, if I would have watched interviews sooner, bro, we were so alike. And it's unfortunate because it's like, yo, people

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It's your music, your life.

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0: Dripping is dripping it back. If you see man dripped in the Union Jack,
1: yeah, tell you.
0: My natty every boy stepping in black.
2: Black.
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